0: that was it. No, but that, hey, no, don't kill it at the end. Let it ring out, though. You know, not all the way, but let it ring out more than that.
1: Yeah, nice.
2: Cool.
1: That was a decent different part with the same vibe.
3: I like the different part.
1: Yeah, yeah. That was cool.
2: She was pretty sick.
1: Yeah.
3: Stick to the main part.
1: Yeah, most of the time, you know, well, actually, yeah, kind of in the beginning, but... That sound is
0: yeah,
1: sound.
0: We will not remember that, I promise you.
3: Oh, we gotta record it.
0: Oh, all right. Damn, the shit is not live. The shit is never ending.

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It's always been

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This is how we do it. It's a rebel life. I didn't make it. I just live in it, you know? Check it out.

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0: on, crew. 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
1: Yeah, take it over.
0: You know what? I don't know if you know this, but this is a takeover. Juice, we in the house. Act like you know.

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2: You ready? Awesome. All good? Yeah,
1: I'm gonna take this. It's time to rock. Y'all ready for this? Let's go.

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1: Nice.
0: I know what you like. 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

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Yes, it's a dream come true for the Juice Crew.

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0: We got three songs.
1: Let's do work trips then.
2: We're going for it. Y'all still with us, Reggae on the River 2012. I saw y'all at the Dome last night, so I know y'all coming late. I know exactly what's going on here. Let's do this, crew.

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Yes, 2012, another one. 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
2: Hey,
1: man, that shit was hot though. I need you on that one. I need you on that one for real.
2: Nice.
3: All right. 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All right, let's go, Juice Crew. This one we call Master Gas. This is our last track for the evening. We love y'all. 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
1: can't remember.
0: But I heard it in the Star Cassandra. 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
1: Yeah.
2: Love it.
1: The far off.
0: Yes, yes, yes.
1: Yeah. Juice Crew.
2: Want a big old Captain on the flute.
0: Captain on the flute, y'all.
2: Yeah.

0: Yeah, you have blinked star next morning. 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Stars. Meet a girl at the bar.
1: Star.
0: Wifey jump in her car.
1: Star.
0: Things say you's a real dicky czar. Next morning you don't know where you are. Star next day I meet a girl named Sally. What she want me do? Meet a hey.
1: Yeah.

0: I'm in love
1: with Mary Jane.
0: With Mary Jane.
2: You know
0: was
2: that
0: it
2: feeling.
0: Nice of female.
2: You know that feeling. Yes, I.
0: Best thing about Mary when it is, I feel no pain.

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Yo, it's so critical to stay original in a plastic world. Yo, it's so critical to stay original. We're not going fully digital. 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A blunt or a zag, do you have to ask? Yeah.

Yo, we up here and Sunny Bray styling, and we could be coming wicked and wildin'. That's what we do when we blaze one up off the tip. That's what we do. I keep it coming on the true. That's what we do when the juice come true. Blaze one up, fill the cup, and we chant it up. We chant for the hydrant, cause we rising, and we never criticizing, just vibing and creating, never debating, cause we jump in the ride, mash the gas, system pumped up, turn it up to full blast, pop 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
1: Put 'em up, get 'em up, put 'em up, put 'em up, get 'em up, get 'em up. 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

0: out, eh?
1: Take that back, ladies. 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
2: dang.
1: So you guys like what you're seeing so far? I'm glad to hear it. We have two more songs for you. This one is one of the ones where we get two couples down to the
3: It's gotta be fucking.
1: This one.

0: Thank you very much.
1: Yes, y'all. We're just gonna keep it rocking.
0: We're gonna play some more music for you. Thank you very much. This one's called Tapa Tapa.
1: Tapa Tapa.
0: We should now draw the lovely
1: Don't
0: ladies.
1: You know that?
0: All right, run the track.
2: People come closer and dance, y'all.
1: Yeah, yeah, this is Tapa Tapa. This is for all the ladies out there tonight.
3: In case you didn't know.
1: This is for all the ladies out there, the Tapa Tapa ladies.
0: Not yeah, the... yeah. And for the guys, yeah.
1: For the guys too, but...
0: Too. But so damn. Anyway, run the track.
1: Yeah.
0: Run the track. My friends, this one is a rhythm that we love. It's called the Martial Arts Rhythm. We wrote our own song on this one. We want you to check
1: nice.
0: It out. It's actually an old song we've been playing for a while. But, you know, we like to

0: Where the Tapa Tapas out there? Make some noise if you're a Tapa Tapa out there.
1: It's Juice Crew, Dry Tune, because why?
0: Yes, yes, y'all. We're going to keep the party hopping. This one we call K-Star Edition. Hit it.

0: All right. Y'all know this, right?
1: Oh, man. We got a original old school LA house, man.
0: 6 minutes. 6 minutes.

0: Yes, y'all.
1: Yeah.
2: Yeah,
3: a little fresh water in there too. Probably a little low. It'll make your bong
0: it. And that shit was hot.

0: Yeah, Juice
1: nice, crew. Nice crew. All right, yeah. Y'all. How y'all feeling tonight? Homebrew Saturday night. We're going to mash the party. My name is Mo Chill. This is Gideon right here.
2: Thank you.
1: Let's run this thing. Let's run this thing, Juice Crew.
3: I want to thank you all for coming out tonight. We're going to love Humboldt Brewery.
1: We're going to try to get the sound right.
3: Again.

0: Big up the people with the party every time. 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I wanna vibe tonight. We keep it coming high. 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
1: Here we go, what you know, don't you know? Come with a little flow. Let the people know that we start from the stage. Show what you know.
0: There's a bet.

0: That's right, Juice Crew. 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Respect to Humbrews every time. That's right. Look at the drummer.
1: So, thank you very much.
0: All right.
1: We're just getting around.
2: Yeah.
0: Is the sound all dialed in out there? I see family out there. All right.
2: Juice Monster.
0: It's a tough crowd out there. Y'all feeling good? All right. I'm just checking. You can come closer if you want to. We're going to do this one. 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

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Thanks for coming out, Juice Sound. We're just gonna keep firing it at. We got a catalog of songs to give y'all tonight. Tell the Juice story. Hey, we got my man Mo up here from Berkeley. Picked him off. He was hitchhiking. We just brought him to the show. He's got the coolest name in the world, though, I'll tell you that. All right, let's go, crew.

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That's what I was just about to say. I was about to clap just like that. Let's rock this thing. Where we at? Oh, all right. This is something that we like. It's called Instant Classic. Let's check it out, y'all.

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Thanks, y'all. 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

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I'm sorry, I know it's sometimes it's a little aggressive. That's the nature of the beast. Yes. Thanks, y'all. This is just one of our favorite little tracks to hit real fast. 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

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Yeah, yeah.

a line. 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That's how we do it in the park. When I was a youth, I was a house rocker. Now they call me Jill the Boots Knocker. 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

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I know. 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We are gonna play the next track.

맞죠? 야. 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

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Hey, I hope y'all having a good time. We having fun, you know. We just gonna do our thing. That's all we can really do. Huh? Yeah, everybody come to the dance floor. This is like a waist winder right here. 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

0: Juice sound, we coming from the underground, original. 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I know. Thanks for rocking with us tonight. I know it's shocking, you don't really.
1: Hey, bring the fucking ruckus, man. Bring the fucking ruckus,
0: all right? All right, I like that. We'll I like try. That. Bartender, cut this guy off.
1: This is my last beer, but bring the fucking ruckus.
0: It's your last beer until the next one, huh?
1: Until the next one.
0: All right, this one's for Paul. King Froggy, we call him.

0: rock with us tonight. Rock with us tonight. Rock with us tonight. Check out this chorus. Microphone business. I wanna rock, rock, rock, rock. Yes, exactly. That was exactly how we practiced it last night. Boom, boom.
1: We worked on that last night.
0: Y'all with us? Y'all with us? Y'all gonna hang? Y'all gonna ride with us?

0: Yeah, the pressure. It's the pressure. Thanks, y'all. Nice. Boom. Where we at? Where we at?
1: Sunny Bread remix.
0: Yes. Y'all heads know this one, Sunny Bread Kids. Is that what it is?
1: Yeah.

Hallelujah. That's how we do. We just keep hitting you. Keep hitting you right there. Wherever we just hit you. I was going to say the face, but only if you like that. Yeah. This next track we call Show Me Love, girl.

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Said I wanna do it right. You going out with your lady friends? That's cool, can I attend? We can do Minaj.

0: Yeah. Just show me a little love.
1: Thanks.
0: I'll give you all my paper. I ain't attached to it. Yeah. Okay, that was our sound check. We're gonna really get the party going now. Thanks for bearing with us while we get it together. Is the sound all right out there? Y'all okay?
2: Sound check.

Thanks, y'all. That's how. 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I just live in it. Are you guys ready for this? I know, it just keeps firing, and forget. Let's go. This song is called Microphone Killer. I wonder what it's about. Let's check it out.

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They come at me. It wasn't me. It came at me. I was pop, pop. You know how it goes. Y'all having a good time tonight? We having a good time tonight.

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I think y'all should know that by now. It's a takeover. Yes.

0: Messiah. 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Thanks for hanging out on the sound check. We're going to get the party started. We're going to start the show any minute now.
1: That was fun, thanks.
0: No, thanks for hanging with us. I love y'all. This is sick. It's a party. Is it a party? It's a party.

0: Another level, y'all. 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I know what you're saying. You're saying, damn, all these guys do is play original tracks and they're all hot. I know. That's what gets us excited more than, you know. But this one we call Roll With Me. Bend the Corner? Something like that. Okay, let's rock it.
1: Bend the Corner.
0: Okay, is this one? Okay, all right. Who we got? K-Star. K-Star on the keys over there. Give us some love, ladies. K-Star. We got Danny on the back.

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0: Wicked sound. 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Pop, pop, pop. Pop, pop, pop. Breathing is important. But we're gonna go to the next track now. And as soon as I remember what it was. No. Okay. Hey, yo. Okay, start.
1: Give it a dance off.
0: We've breathed enough and we're gonna give it a dance on. That's what she wants. I know what she wants. All right, everybody, I'm serious now. Get your ass on the dance floor right now. This is the one, it's called Get on the Dance Floor. No, it's not called Get on the Dance Floor. It's called Give Her the Dance Hall. Even though we have problems in the band and repeating that. Give her the dance hall. 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

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Do you want it? Do you want it? 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Not really. I just like the way it sounds.

0: Yo.
1: 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It's a technique, you know? That's all I can say. All right. Y'all with us tonight? Y'all still with us? We just gonna fire him off. I'm just telling you. This sound check is almost over. All right. 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

0: 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What's up? You guys want a couple more tracks? I'm feeling like y'all want a couple more. This next one we call Crush 'Em. 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
1: Crush 'Em like some wine grapes.

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But this is Juice Sound, we crush them like an earthquake.

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Are y'all having a good time? What do we got? We got a couple more for these good people of Jambalaya. Are you ready for this?

This is a Juice Sound takeover. 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Make some noise for the bass and the drummer. 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

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Yeah. You say that now. But let's see what you say after. All right. We got a couple more. 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

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Bass and drums. I know it says bass and drum. Give me some bass and drum. Ladies, make some noise. 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

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Is that it? We love y'all, so we got one more for y'all. 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

0: Yeah, I'm ready to get a little conscious and just send a positive vibe out to the world. Every time we play music, we like to do that and be a little bit thoughtful of all those who aren't doing as well as us in this country. We want to be conscious of those over in the Middle East, of those over in Africa, those over in Central and South America.
1: Nice,
0: mercy, that's the area.

0: What's going on in the world?
1: Yo, Jaber, the party's over here, party's over here. Yo, the party's over here, party's over here. Yo, the party's over here, party's over here. Yo, party's over here, yo. 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
1: Feel that.
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1: Feel
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0: Big feel up that. 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

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And it went. I felt you, Jay. That's all I'm saying. 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Basement grooving. 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
1: That was a good intro. Yeah, E. Right? 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
1: 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Kitty cat, kitty cat. Blunts and beats. On the way to the Bay Friday jam down, Buddha sound pass around. Our time to shine at Jambalaya. That's how we do when we light it on fire.
0: Like I'm alive.
1: We on the exactly. We built this fucking empire. And they say they arguing about how they hire.
0: But first we're gonna talk.
1: And the motherfucker take forever to get the fucking flyer.
0: Cause when I'm Gandhi.

0: Yep.
1: It was a big argument last time, actually. You missed it. Yeah.
0: I had to remind everyone.
1: No, he... Now let's see how it comes out.
0: Maybe I need to start, make sure I start it fast.
1: It was a civil discussion.

0: fast. It felt slow to me, so I was trying to play it.
1: Through the sound, that's what they say.
2: It'd be good if you can count him off.
0: No, I think I'm on the right speed. I'm thinking about the lyrics and like the... That's faster than I was playing it.

0: There ain't no justice.
1: That still felt a little mellow compared to how we were doing it. We can't speed up during the dance hall. You know, that's what sounds weird to me. So we got to make sure, like, our tempo is... Yeah, that's the more. You do almost.
2: I definitely want to do it again, just the chorus, just the dance hall chorus part. Just because it just was. Yeah, it seemed like we got it in on the second half of it. The first half wouldn't come in. Wasn't in right.
1: The Wagonator.
0: Wagga.
3: When I'm shitting all that food, peeing on the sink. Nice, you guys excited for Friday?
2: Yeah, trying to work out the kinks, man. Working out the kinks.
3: Absolutely, absolutely.
1: We'll see if we make it.
3: We'll see if we make it. All right, well, I will definitely not get in the way.
1: Fake the rest,
3: exactly.
1: Remember, we are trying to consciously make this one a little, that's where the dance hall came from, a little hyper. Somehow we gotta keep it not so mellow.

No, but I'm saying you came in a little early. I was on my last two. Yeah, here we go. Ready? From the top. One, two.

0: Was I, did I come in on the wrong time, or was it supposed to be four after I say it?
1: We're basically not doing the walk up at all, really.
0: After I say it, it'll be four. Yeah. Okay, which is what we just did. Okay. I just came in on a weird time, like I came in on a three instead, you know? Yeah, and I said start it there.
1: That's good.
0: And that's what you did.
1: I don't have like a great center to this song, but it's okay.
0: With the chant, I'd only be middle two. I'll join up with you again. You know what I mean? So when you did the four, it made it sound like it was kind of weird.
1: I don't have a great center.
0: Maybe I was me chanting too early, calling it too early. You know what I'm saying?
2: There ain't no justice. There ain't no justice. There ain't no justice. There ain't no justice. I've been out here for way so long.
0: I usually go two. Maybe that's stupid
1: like the
0: to do that.
1: Dance hall hits like little things.
0: I'll just make sure I go
1: Jaybird, fucking
0: play
1: that shit.
0: No, I mean, you know.
3: Smack it like you mean it.
1: If you know what's up. If you know what's up.
0: That's a good track right there. That's a good line. Just smack it like you mean it. Ugh.

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Just bang the cut. Boom. We are the rudest and the toughest. Maybe.

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I can't really play the rhythm. Yeah, it'd be good. Because we could all bounce off that. Remember, that's the chink part, not the one, though. Nice. On with this.

0: If it's not, it's not one. Well, I said it. Nobody said anything, so I went there anyway.
1: Let's see how fast the original is again, real quick. We're just dragging like a tiny, tiny bit. There's something with like
2: the chorus.
1: No, it's like the drum and the bass a little bit. Colin, almost can you try to make sure you're right on top of the notes with the bass? It's like the doo. The original doo is a little behind or something. Speed that up a little.
3: Should we do a staccato in the beginning? At least one staccato note? Is it all legato?
1: Because I want to hit with these. I match up basically.

0: good step to the jet. It could be your last day. Forget where you're at, West Coast all day. I'm not promoting violence, it's just the opposite. I see some fools out there just never quit. On these tracks, it's all about survival. Something about these streets make a nigga go tribal. Don't get too close, for you're dangerous. None of the weak all can hang with us, just bang the cut. Is that what it is? What is the...
1: More of a slanky type of thing.
2: Like, it's a romantic sound, which to me it is. Mm. It just has more feel. Like, we took a slower song down.
1: That's an interesting point. It's not really that.
0: It's just fun. I think when we all hit it, it sounds good. So I'm not sure what that is, if it's slower.

0: live situation, it can definitely feel like it's dragging, though, at the tempo.
1: Well, that's true. There's plenty of people that play live songs faster tempo.
2: Yeah. But, whatever. Most of our songs, we always play faster live. So.
0: Yeah.

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I mean, we ain't gonna play every song if we play every song, you know what I mean? I'm just, all right.

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Inhale, exhale, this is the final hour. And power take a sip from the glass. Shake that ass.

0: ready?
1: Let's start.
2: Yes. So it's the first chorus, verse, chorus, verse, chorus, breakdown.
3: I guess that's, yeah.
2: That's it.
3: After the third line.
2: Yeah.
3: Yep.
2: You know, it's the same one as the other one. Yeah.

Arcata, where you at? My family. Yo, yo, yo.

0: family.
1: I might have came one early on that last one. It didn't sound right. Hold on.
2: But we didn't do the.
1: Yeah.
3: Well, you got
1: Yeah, I always think we should do all of them, not fucking.
4: Sounded great towards the end.
3: Yeah, I think too. Well, you vamped too, I think, at the end of the verse. Was that an intentional
1: vamp? No, I just missed it.
3: So you would have went right in on the chorus.
1: Yes.
3: On the
1: verse.
3: After the, at the end of a verse, you would have went right into the chorus, but instead. All
2: right.
1: I thought it was the opposite of that that I did.
2: It's already 10:30. We have a whole nother set list. All right, we're gonna have to pick and choose.
1: That's what I'm saying.
2: No way we're gonna make it through the rest of this.
1: Not sure.
3: All right.
2: Starting to.
1: But I did something wrong.
2: We're moving on. We don't have time for commentary.
1: Oh, now. We don't have time for commentary.
5: We don't have time for any commentary, but
2: Corvassier or no?
1: No. Let's go to let's go to drop down.
2: All right, never drop down. There we go.
1: What do you need? I mean, I'm sorry.
6: I would like to play with Colin Street Soldier and stuff. Even if
1: no, you're right.
2: Let's
1: okay.
2: do it. Let's do it later. Just mark it for later.
1: I'll just hit it right now.
2: Flashing or something. I think Street Soldier, I mean, shit. We know that one. Compared to Never Drop Down.
1: Well, he's the one that, you know, we just going to go with what he wants. We ain't got time for commentary. Let's do it. Just do it.

0: Move your feet, feel the heat.
1: Yeah, that comes after the chorus. Well, that was.
2: No, it wasn't.
1: You don't. You supposed to come in.
2: Not right in.
1: Came in for you.
2: No,
1: huh?
2: I don't come in right that.
1: No, you guys don't start alone. And then what? No. Start it over again. Go ahead.
2: Do you do the do?
1: All of us. I don't think so.

0: course was good. The last course was really good. Last course was the best course.
1: Just now, like that.
2: All right.
1: Sometimes depends on like really the hype of the.
2: You have a beer, don't you? Okay, what do you want? Never dropped on. Keep this one fast. Like a little. Bye.

0: matter where my crew's at. 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No worry about no clear clack. But if you wanna go there, we can do that. My name is Chip, but wear many hats. No matter what you got in your rats. Matter brown, yellow, if you're black. It's to the Asians, no to the crack. I'm a grown ass man, I'm a child, it's just back. Stop all your fuss and fight, cause the shit is just whack.
1: Just whack.
0: Don't wanna win when the boom shot.
1: All black.
0: You can juice with them up and down the block. Black. People get them from the area unlocked. I never drop down.
1: I never drop down.
0: I just wanna kick 16 lines. You know what gets mine. I never drop down. I just wanna kick 16 lines. Snitching is a crime. You know what gets mine. I just wanna kick 16 lines. 1001, watch yourself, son. As cool as ice. Oh, cause the flow is nice. But it comes at a price.
1: Sugar and spice.
0: Are you gift advice? Is it me and the mice? Well, you dip in five, we ride at night. Leave the hype. Cause a snitch ain't nothing but a ghost to me. I pitch on all the kind of coach you see. It's something that you know you can't teach in college. On the rule, we call it street knowledge. Hood in the game, I keep it close on the front line. Said you need my post knowledge. Is a fast, legal, little dose.
1: On the front
0: but

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0: Let's go, P-I-M-P.
1: That sounded pretty usual for that song. We're trying to keep the speed up on it because it drags. That's the thing to pay attention to on that one.
2: P-I-M-P, we have to put that fucking
3: error.
2: P-I-M-P,
3: let's see.
2: They call me.
3: Oh, that's
2: funny. I just down 16 lines.
0: The bass is pumping, the beat is jumping. Feeling nice, gonna give you a little something. To come with the brand new style. 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

0: Nice. 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We pimpin' in the day and we pimpin' after dark. 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Keep it fresh is what we stress.
1: What are we looking at? Are we just gonna ride it out?
2: It's kind of low, actually, because it's like 11. The girls are here tonight. 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
3: Like, what is pimping, mommy?

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1: I'm hijacking your nanny now.

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Uncle Kariki. 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I heard that, Uncle Kariki. I heard that. I heard that, Kariki. I told you to stop going down to the basement. I said stop listening to the basement. Put your earplugs in, honey. Put your Hello Kitty earmuffs on, honey.

0: I heard something. 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
1: I don't know. I think somebody just falling down.
0: Okay, my bad. I just...
1: I heard it too, but... Anyone out there?
0: Shh. He was sitting right there, so I was like... It was kind of loud, too. It was kind of loud.
1: I think something fell down.
0: This rattler, but that doesn't sound
1: that
0: like anything.
1: Right, right. Yeah, you're right. Show yourself. Or don't.
0: Sunny break.

0: boom, boom.
1: Like dancehall reggae.
0: We in the studio again, just creating, laying down the fucking foundation. And my people, they waiting. They waiting. What they gonna do? What they gonna say? Yo, my people's out there in Sunday break, they can rock a party. And they can rock a party. And they can rock a party. You got damn right. Said I'm in this start to finish. It's just the beginning. Making you feel it like face the hot skillet. Kill it if you're coming artificial. Musical content, never superficial. Spit it out like it's my last breath. 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It's gonna get more crazy, y'all. Before it gets calmer. Big time, man. We all got big dreams, enough work and meditate behind the scenes. I need to be fixed. You know what I mean? I'm a true MC, a B fiend. Check the team. You know a bunch of hustlers. Check the scene. Coming out my bubbler. Mind bugglers. Yes, we get inside them. Rhythm jugglers. Yes, we born a ride. We in the studio again, just creating. Stand down. Fucking foul. We're going on, so we're moving on.
1: Cool.
0: To Sunday break, kids.
2: Sorry, I just heard something. So I was like, what? Making sure it's late. Well, we should turn down a little bit because it's 11. We got to play a little quiet.
1: Am I too loud?
2: Yeah, you're pretty loud. I think we're all a little deaf, but some of you are. Maybe it's just my position. No, it sounds loud. I mean, that sounds, you can hear that, right? That bass is pretty loud. But relative level doesn't have to do with, like, volume level. We just turn down rather than up. You can't hear yourself make people turn down. I can hear everything, though.

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0: do.
1: Ahead to the goodies.
0: Edition. Only your hands up.
2: See us on the block, throw your hands up. That's how we roll when we come through. Wanna move you, ripping the Cali crew. 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
0: We're, whatever this one is.

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0: Let's just go Little Cuz. 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Let's just go Little Cuz first. I always can use popping off, too. I mean, to just flash it at least. Exactly. Well, more like uplift.
1: In a bigger room. You gotta adjust it for the room.
2: And then he gets the raw sound generally out of the head and all that. But like,
3: if you see us on the block, throw your hands up.
2: That sounds cool that I think we like to play with. Really does kind
1: of. I actually don't. One of, like, I don't think that. I don't, you can't run the. You can't.
0: Exactly. Let's. We ain't got time for extracurriculars.
1: You shouldn't do the DI on stage.
0: We ain't got time for extracurriculars, man.
1: Your cab almost.
2: Really, that's how what you do on stage is DI.
1: Your DI is dry. They can't handle your. And the board on the front house. When I get it in here, it's all dry. It needs to be ran back through an amp and back through like a real bass sound and stuff like that.
2: Mine is all straight out of.
0: Let's talk about this afterwards though. Let's just play this next track. Little Cuz, right?
1: Yeah. I know. That's what I'm saying. That's why it's no good. It's all before the EQ. You need the EQ. No. I'm telling you, I'm a sound man. They get a dry signal from the bass. It doesn't sound like reggae bass. And the sound man can't make it sound right because the whole sound.
0: Guys, I got to go pick up flyers tonight. I got to go put up flyers tonight. Come on, man. Let's make
1: no
0: this shit happen.
1: No one goes DI. That's not how we do it for real. You have to go wet, if anything.
0: Well, y'all hitting the club to pass out some flyers? Rub on girls' booties. I mean, rub on girls' booties and pass out some flyers.

0: Sorry, let me try it again. Let's try it again. Let's start it. Let's start it. Sorry. I fucked it up. Everybody else was on point.
1: A tiny bit slower, or you like it that speed?
0: No, that was good. That was good speed.

0: hell.
1: Little cuz, I blew it. I'm sorry. Say it's the war on drugs. Little cuz. Motherfuckers. We'll
0: take it. It's the bass has got to be with the bird.
2: Take it from the last chorus or something? Or?
0: All right. Oh, fuck it. We got to move on.
2: They had it right. You guys had it right. I just blew the what I said.
0: Word tricks.
2: Good job.
0: That was a good track. But the way you said it all sounded like it's part of the song. Like, you're like, oh, man, I messed up. Fuck it.

0: Oh yeah.
1: For the intro?
0: No.
1: Okay. So it sounds good. This one sounds good when we all come in, if you want to do a count in. But otherwise, I can start it. Kind of starts like, bang.

0: Thought you were speeding up.
1: I live my people.
0: That's all I wanna do.
1: That's all I wanna do.

0: That was good.
1: Thank you, Arcada. You rock. We love you.
0: You rock.
1: See you next time. We got a show.
2: One more.
1: Oh, you guys want another? You guys want one more?
2: One more.
0: Just one.
1: Do you want more? One more. See no Jaybird. Irie, you guys want one more?
3: Come on back up on stage, guys.
1: All right. I guess we got one last one. You know what? This is totally off the cuff. I'm just going to go town and country tonight, okay? Thanks for coming out. You know, this is totally, don't judge us on this one. It's totally off the cuff. Here we go. Let's go. Crew, give them what they want.
0: Is it just me?
1: At least we can entertain ourselves. That's what's so fun about this whole thing.

0: Nice.
1: Juicy.
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1: That was a juicy fruit.
2: Juicy
1: fruit.
2: Right there.
1: It's gonna move ya. The juice is on. Gets right to ya. Juicy fruit. The taste
3: 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That's gonna hit.

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You can make it make me shout. 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

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Be quiet. 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

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What are you thankful for? 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

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What are you thankful for? 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What are you thankful for? 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What are you thankful for? Give thanks, give thanks, give thanks. 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

0: Give thanks, crew. 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Yes, I am.
1: You had some cool sounds in there.
0: That was fun. That was kind of, you know.
2: Never say that normally, but.

0: Yeah, that's much better. Yeah.
1: We gonna keep this party going, y'all. This is, we just getting started. Y'all feeling a little warm?
2: Yeah.
1: Y'all feeling a little
3: Watch
1: warm?
3: Watch these drunk girls in the front, please. 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
1: Yo, yo.

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music is in the building, y'all. 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
1: Hold on.
0: Yo, people. I can't quite catch the vibes if I can't see your faces, so I see all these people over here in the corner, y'all, for come up song. All the brethren who appreciate love the women in the place, make some noise. It seems as if all the brethren don't appreciate love the sisters. All the brethren in the place who love the empress, make some noise. And all the empress who respect yourself, make some noise. 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

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I name Ras Attitude, A-T-T-I-T-U-D-E. 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

0: Chicago. 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
1: Forward.
0: Yeah. 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
1: Shit.
0: Ooh. 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The ganja seed, as I would tell you, say.

0: Yeah, yeah.
1: What is that?
0: Real reggae music, as I would tell you, say, boop, boop, boop, boop, boop now. Lot of mercy here now. Massa gonna take it over with love.

makes the Jewish New Year, y'all. So I wanna say Lashana Tova. It's the year 5768 by the Jewish calendar and the Ethiopian calendar, because Ethiopian New Year was just a couple weeks ago, y'all. So Happy New Year, y'all. Yeah.

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Yo, people, you should know that unity is strength.

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Give thanks, show love and be kind. As I won't tell you, say this tune is called the Show Love Rhythm. Yes.

0: That was live and direct. The massacre on a band alongside the Ishidobi and the sweet ladies of Vidago. I give thanks and praises. Bless up Massive and Crow. And don't remember, CDs on sale. If you don't have your CDs, if you don't have this thing here, your collection is not complete. So make sure you get the Windstrong. Make sure you get the Ishidobi and the Ras Attitude. They are all there for you. Go and check it out. It's free to look and it's good to support. Rastafari.
1: Madatan, how them son boy, let's say them Madatan. Nobody could step on them, how we are them Madatan. Hey, now we don't challenge small sounds. We kill big sounds, now we are giants in the business.
2: Yeah, this is Roland Barella, original Johnny Dollar singer. 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

0: show. 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You know how we do it. Yeah. Come on, come on, come on.
1: Petrolia.
0: Check, check, one, one.
1: Honeydew.
0: Come on, come on, come on, come on.
1: Southern humble love.
0: Come on, come on.
1: Respect.
0: Come on, come on, come on.
1: From the
0: come on, come on, come on.
1: To the roll on the Petrolia.
0: Yes, sir.

This is how we do it every time we come. Coming on through when you know we ain't done. We wanna rock it in the rockets all night. Every time I said I got you in my sight. We gonna rock it on time now. That's how we do it, check on the rhyme, yeah. Just wanna make you dance right. Every time I do it, I said I'm coming so right. Come on, come on, come on, come on, come on, come on. Love, I'm an occupation, shun. Occupation, shun.

0: Tell him, Mo. Ha!
1: Every time.
2: We eat it up. Come on, Juicy.
1: Let's do what we do, man.
0: Yes.
1: Thank you. Spread a little love today. It feels good to be part of the scene tonight. We're going to keep it going. Just hit them. Boom, boom, boom, boom, boom. Right? Everybody feeling good? Everybody feeling good?
0: Yes.
1: All right.
3: Hey, Mo, chill.
4: They ain't ready for this.
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0: Stop breathing. Yo, follow.
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1: Bass and drums.
2: Kick it.
0: Make some noise out there for my bass and drums right now.
2: Come on, come on, come on, come on, come on, come on, come on, come on, come on, come on.
0: Bass. Yeah, I got this new dance.
2: Take it.
0: I got this new dance. I just made it up.
2: What you got?
0: It's called the Hang Ten. It's called the Hang Ten.
2: Hang Ten. Hang Ten.
0: Oh shit. Then you like pose it. You know what I mean? You can pose it.

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0: That's right. The hang ten.

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0: 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What's inside those eyes? God, looks are not everything. I wanna know what you're thinking. Oh, we love the rhythm. Hold on.
1: Yeah.
0: Next rhythm. Play the chronic rhythm. Yeah? I play the chronic rhythm. We got a few more, but we have to run them very quickly because we don't have no time. Run the chronic rhythm.

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0: Rose, March 11th. One love. 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It's so nice, so nice, so nice.
1: Yeah, big up the sound, man. Ishi, thank you all very much. I want to say it's lovely that summertime is here.
0: Yeah. That's right. That's what we're going to bring it.
1: We're going to bring some vibes tonight. Thank you all for coming out.
0: Hey, it's
1: big up the sound, man. Ishi, every time alongside the big man, Sam Saphir.
0: Family business every time. Let's run this juice crew.
1: In the area, charge and murder. Don't know, say this at number one sound. Don't know, say, but it's in for the power.
0: All right, we're gonna keep the party going.

0: Yo, that's right, Juice. We gonna get the party started right here. It's Friday night, y'all. How we feeling tonight? Make some noise out there, Six Rivers.
1: Yeah.
0: We gonna wake up the neighborhood. Yeah. Transformation. I said I'm looking for my sanity. Some of them still living and clear, but it's never clear. Cry freedom. Said I see it in my sight. Babylon will infiltrate if you don't concentrate. Meditate and vibrate and pray. Father, you. Some of them seeking the truth. Where they gonna place the blame? Yo, to try to free up the pain. I've been down there. I feel the pressure. It's building revolution. It's getting crazy, but it don't faze me. I'm gonna turn the next page, see? Can't you see the sign?
2: Watch it on the front line.
0: It's getting crazy, but it don't faze me. I'm gonna turn the next page, see?
2: Can't you see the sign?
0: Watch it on the front line.
2: Go so, time. But since they come up with a this your rhyme. On the finno say a wicked every time. Say me brother more chill. On the finno say your bust a see still. On the finno say that you show them for real. What you are gonna do say it on a big deal.
0: Getting crazy but it don't phase me. Gonna turn the next page, see. Can't you see the sign? Watch it on the front line. It's getting crazy but it don't phase me. Gonna turn the next page, see.
2: Can't you see the sign?
0: Watch it on the front line. Ain't no time left when you're living in a struggle. It's always been here, can't get out the bubble. Nothing new, judge, I plead guilty. World gone wrong, society can't fix me. I'm all alone on the planet made of stone. My boys told me, get your own. So I set out on a quest for a sense of worth. Now what your cost, never lost, I'm just a traveler. Can I dread roam this land again? I gotta get out of the pop scene. Conscious search, blaze up the crop scene. Underground, that's how I feel it. Organic sound, blah, blah. Can you peel it? Some call me a dope man, but I don't deal it.
2: Yeah,
0: I checked it for free. It's getting crazy, but it don't phase me. I'm gonna turn the next page, see? Can't you see the sign? Watch it on the front line. It's getting crazy, but it don't phase me. I'm gonna turn the next page, see?
2: Yeah.
0: Can't you see the sign?
2: Watch it on the front line.
0: Yo! Watch your back.

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I like that old school flavor, 1981.

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1: Do y'all really want another one?
0: Are you sure?
1: All right, you guys are good. Remember, Jews, we gonna be out soon. Look for us, y'all. Big up yourself. Everybody give yourself a round of applause tonight for coming out.
2: One love.
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0: 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When I say 1, 2, 3, 4, end on 4.
1: Now, damn it, that was.
0: Let me go. To old school rockers.
2: All right, y'all feeling with it? Y'all with us now?
3: All right.
2: All right.
3: Feel the love.
2: The Hang 10, though. Remember that?

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1: Thank you, Roland Mateau.
0: Thanks for the vibes, y'all. You guys feeling that right? Y'all ready to groove out? All right.
1: I can tell we got some dancers
0: that's
1: here.
0: That's it right there. I've been
1: beautiful
0: waiting on my girls.
1: Floor.
0: I've been waiting on my girls. They're here now.
1: That's right.
0: They're here now.
1: Center
0: all right.
1: Stage. Center
0: run
1: stage.
0: Run it, crew.
1: Run this rhythm.
0: All right.
1: Ha! What?
0: It's getting hotter.
1: Another one.

0: Yes. Thanks, y'all.
1: All right. Rolling to my toe.
0: We just getting started.
2: We play Reggae on the River recently. You guys know that venue, Reggae on the River? This is one of my favorite tracks when we played down there. It's called We Take.

0: I could like probably pull out some chords. 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
1: you play the chords and I'll bounce.

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1: What is that?
0: It's the patron saint of everything evil and fine.
1: Okay.
0: OT is a patron saint and protector of fortune tellers and bartenders.
1: Excellent.

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1: My crew coming. My crew coming dangerous and vicious, and suckers say, hey, yo, he just dissed us. He got a problem, I think he's conceited. D is not conceited, they just couldn't beat it. Cause when we're at a club, my crew likes to mingle. Seconds later, they'll be playing that single, loud as a collision and pumped up dramatically. So all the people in the place will automatically time it and dance right behind it. Those that have it on tape could rewind it. It's not surprising, Diaz rocks parties. Anywhere, anyone, anybody. This is called a stage show, also a class. I only come to educate the mass of young people. To this, there's no sequel. 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

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And I'm bust up on the one, me brother creaky. And the one DS, finally up here. Cause I know we felt the vibe, so we've got to blow up here. He had to come up cause him got to get some waves. And you know all the gal in the bay, them I go complain that he's not there keeping him warm. Try to big up the skills, DS. 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
1: It's true, the fire burned tonight.
0: Troy Perez, original farmer.
1: That's
0: man.
1: Right.
0: Easy star.
1: Give it up for the harvest tonight. Yes, yes.
0: The harvest. Outlaw in the area.
1: Many pumpkins coming off the patch.
0: Tra la la la la, welcome the outlaw.
1: What,
0: bad
1: what?
0: Bad gun off over Colorado. This pony war path for the come out look for.

Ready, Mr. Ready, Mr. Ready, come again. 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

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Ganja feel legal, say the ganja feel legal, say ganja feel legal up in this area. Ganja feel legal, say the ganja feel legal, say the ganja feel legal in this Iowa. Ganja feel legal, say the ganja feel legal, say the ganja feel legal up in this area. Ganja we smoke, we don't want no other. Big ganja tree, what look like my mother. This a big ganja we, what a smoking on me room, and I know it.

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1: 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But you got mad love. We all got love. 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
1: Politrix.
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1: What? Where are they?
0: Politrix fighting for who parties better. I throw a party that don't require cheddar. 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
0: My boys from Hawaii in the place.
1: Watch him on.
0: Jeff, I tell him, say, watch it, no.
1: Sure.
0: Hey, you want to hear something, no? 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
1: come on the Gideon.
0: No?
1: What you have?
0: Just give me the bass line real quick, yeah, star.
1: Bass.
0: Everyone is gonna like this.
1: Sure.
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1: Where?
0: What me a go do me burn them little soldier?

We just a coming at a P-Point Posse. We just a coming as a P-Point Posse. I come for my microphone and then go a rock up hard. Cause we're the Pleasure Point Posse. We like to surf it when it's glassy. 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

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Him just a dip upon the beach in Playa Escondido. Him just a dip upon the beach in Playa Escondido. Him paddle out one time and him broke up tree tall. Him pulling out the barrel and him broke up him nose. And him go well deep, but he got the sickest flows. And they ask him in brethren, got that shit on video. And I gonna send it in to San Clemente to Surfer Magazine. I saw it go, go, go. And I seen him say, we just a paddle out and D has hit the peak. You know, he ripped that shit spray onto the beach.

0: stop. 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Now smoke the seed to kill out the breed. 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
1: Got that?

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Sound man, now if you can't put your hand upon the fader, gonna mix me down one time like exterminator. 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And to our sexy body, yeah, we link with you later. Take you higher than an Empire State elevator. Never realized that I and I was such a perpetrator. And an outdoor homegrown, never need a generator. Cause I'm in an outsteader. 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Motherfuckers in the place say kachai. And when you see me upon the mic, throw your spliffs up high. Cause we done blaze it up. Whether in Santiago or Valparaiso, you just know how we go. And if we coming back in Navinia, I have to tell the girl come closer, cariña. 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Bossa Española in a rough style. And I tell you, say you don't know what this mean to me. 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

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It's time to burn some weed, and I'm gonna say yes indeed. 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I'm gonna tell them, say, yeah. 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
0: 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Call now run the head, they want fi be me. When if they no say one thing, them conceal me. When if they no say the girl, them want fi drill me. And if they no say yeah, them want fi tell them. When if they no say some fa see me, I go smell them. One, we don't follow what I compel them. I don't say, I don't say, juice crew. Yo, they lifted, I you know, higher than the ceiling. Burn up my weed and you know say, ultimate feeling. The weed make me high, trying to help me high, must testify. Weed make me high like the weed on the sun and the sky. Come up and read it, me have to tell the girl why. Yeah, yo, me have to try, I'm no shy guy. Step up to the girl and true me say, I got you got this zoom thing, in a your boom thing. One big step up to the girl and say something. You got the bum thing, but nothing to say. Woo! Alright. Run some old school reggae.
2: Boom, clipping.
0: That's alright. Alright, to the people watching the video.
2: Okay, where you at? Where's some incense burning? Yeah, put it down if it's about time. I had to let it go because. In and out, I figured if it's.
3: Many tears I shed.
0: We got my boy Colin, my boy Jay Bird on the drums.
3: Put up
0: the top tongue, keep it tight like a drum.
3: I water flow from me eye. Me think that me cry so much, me eye never woulda dry. I water flow from me eye. My eye flow so much, you woulda think the thing could never woulda dry. Me just so bad, cause I know Diaz, him got the lyric. And when him on the skate ramp, him coming so sick. And Kennedy, where the fuck you?

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Right channel, right channel.

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1: 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Yeah, have a nice day. THCCC to the K. Humboldt County, you know that manifest got it that way. 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
0: I'm going to put it somewhere. Cool, Hula Hoops.

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Please come up close now. 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

Next up is Tony D. Give it up, one love, Lorenza Kariki, Tony D, and the rest I got yet to meet, man. One love, man. These people have been in the house for years to come. Years, man, since I was a little boy. And you know what? I only got love for him. Lorenza, as a matter of fact, I got a wonderful story. We was riding bikes one day. She hit the jump. She was like three. And I think I caught her, like right, I caught her right there. So she was safe. She's safe. Much love. Much love. Thank you for singing. Blessed to Tony D. Always Tony May. That's what's up. Always Tony May. You know what I mean? Blessed. One love. Thank you.

you out there tonight. 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

0: got another band coming up, y'all. 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Thank you so much. 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Oh, this is Lorenza singing backup song. 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Yes. 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
1: Tony D.

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One time. Music is a mission and no competition. Yeah. Who did sing not know the one cable done? My favorite DJ, that a Bujo Bantan. Who did that see me? Mix me.

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My favorite DJ at Abu Shubantan. 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
2: Fire!
0: Sometimes dancehall music I get rough.
2: Fire!
0: I get rougher than Woo. 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
2: That's too hard.
0: Chew your joke, you not bluff. If you got this stuff, then bring it then.
2: Rude!
0: Sometimes you have to sing it then.
2: So y'all feeling good tonight? Y'all feel that? Yeah, that's nice. That's nice. We gonna do the reggae thing. I know y'all like that. Y'all like reggae music? Wait, hold. I said, y'all like reggae music?

0: Big up, AC, every time. This next one is called Aladat, and I want to ask everyone, don't worry about the lyrics, they're kind of bad. It's bad. Turn my microphone down, I think it's too loud. It's very loud, it's feeding back. Thank you all for coming out tonight. We're gonna play our next tune. Run the track.
1: Yo, all right. Check it out. Every time we come through, we wanna leave it no doubt that we blow this motherfucker up, you know what I mean? So y'all gonna be the judge. If we blowing up the spot, or can we blow up the spot? The J-U, a C-E, you can see we blowing up the spot on the daily, yo. All right, I like this, I like it like that. All right. Yeah. Each and every time we roll through your town, represent the masses strictly underground. Forget OZs, don't tease, we won't bounce. Stay a step ahead till the shit goes down. Each and every time we roll through your town, represent the masses strictly underground.

and don't you even trip. 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
1: Yeah, yeah,
0: stay a step ahead.
1: Chill for real.
0: What?
1: 2006, so did the coast. Zeus Crew. 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
0: I just want guitar. 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Get to guitar. All right, all right. All right, here we go. Check it out. 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

0: I don't know. 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I mean, I know I'm missing it, but I mean, just what are you like? You like the feel of it, or different direction? What?
1: You are beautiful thing because we have a world premiere. Did you hear that? It's a world premiere. Yes, man. First time in the whole wide world, people are gonna be delighted with this music. This is a new artist. It's from Humboldt County. I didn't see it. What I said is from Humboldt County. That's kind of awesome. I said it's from Humboldt County, man. What's up? Yes. People, are you ready for some cool reggae music made right here? Put your hands together. Aishi Dube and Masakana. Give it up. Reggae on the river.

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Some people live it up. 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Yeah! 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

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Big up, the name is Winstrong, aka Soul Rebel, you know? New album coming out, Eye of the Storm. I want you to big up all the upcoming artists, you know? You don't know how to go already. The new artists, it's about time right now. Yes. 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

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Right now, we got to move things along quickly. So we're going to do one called Stand Firm. 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Yeah.

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And before we get into it, I want to let y'all know that right here on Reggae on the River, I'm dropping my debut album right now after we play at the merch booth. It will be available. I can sign them and everything. So bless up. I want to thank each and every one of you guys. Each and every one of you guys for making this possible, because it's a dream of mine for a long, long, long time, right? 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

0: All right, my name is Ishidobi. 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Have a blessed and wonderful weekend.
1: Give it up.
0: And big up to all the volunteers and everybody.
1: Give it up. Give it up. Enough respect. Enough respect. Come on, man. Yeah, yeah, come on. Respect the youth. Yeah. Ishidobi. Ishidobi. Alamo County. Come on. Woo! Bo, bo, bo, bo. 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Yeah, man. I get emotional, man. You have to forgive me. It's so beautiful to see the youth, man. The seed that grows. And look what happened. Yeah. Selassie is ever present everywhere you go, man. The Rasta man is there. Because Selassie is everywhere. So enough respect to the youth. Enough respect. Yeah, man. The children and this one too. Right on, man. Bless everyone. Good morning. Buenos dias. Yeah, man. My name is Red. I am from Chile. And, well, we got so much reggae music for you today. It's a beautiful day. Isn't it a blessing? Yes, man. The reggae music, the music from the little island, Jamaica, that spread across the world. And now we have reggae music from everywhere. And now this is downtown reggae music in the world. Yes, man. Reggae on the River 2006. How you feeling? Cool. Please remember to drink water, okay? Please, please, please, please. I'm asking you, I'm begging you, please drink some water. All right. We're going to take a little break and we'll be back with some cool, cool reggae music. Please take a little time to go around, see what else is up. Do you like this new site?

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1: I like it. Man. Make some noise.
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0: 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And you don't stop.
1: That is you, Ken.
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0: 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Bassman grooving, busting the mood, man. 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Bassman grooving, you got me in the mood, man.
1: What the hell's going on there? Can I like her? That's you?
2: Yeah.
1: Okay. Well, how
3: you think? You want to take a little 5 minute break, babe?
1: Okay, smoke break.
2: Zach Rouse?
3: Smoke break, goddamn, gotta make you fucking.
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0: Yeah. Thanks, y'all. Hey, ladies, make some noise. Killer Clay over here on the vocals. Rebel.
1: We gotta make this one like a 2-minute song. We wanna say, we got Ishii Dubé in the place and we love to use him. Ishii, let's bring a vibe for us.
2: Mac, we're on things.
0: Yo, we got one more for y'all, really though.
3: Which
0: everybody
3: one?
0: Come on. This is it. This is
1: bless,
0: it.
1: Bless.
0: We love
1: I
0: y'all.
1: Said bless, bless.
0: We love y'all. 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
1: That's why we have to say, we smoke Centamina and we smoke ganja. 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
0: That's right. 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

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Let me take a moment right now. So everybody knows about the tsunami and earthquake in Japan. So we're giving some of our proceeds for tonight to a family out there. Happens to be my family, believe it or not. And so, you know, if you want to donate something, they lost the whole house, you know, they lost the whole house, and it's a sad situation. But, you know, life will go on, of course, it always does. Life survives. 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Say a prayer for Japan, all right? All right. Can y'all handle some more? I don't know. You got these guys leaning up on the wall over here. That girl way back there in the back. 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All right. 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

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You got it. You got it. You got it. You got it. We got it. We got it. Let's share it. 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What do we got? 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
1: Okay, what do we got? All right, this one we call Instant Classic.

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0: songs out. 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I'm lying. I want them to come back. I want them to come back. You know, we play all night. They let us. Thanks, Jambalaya. Remember. Give prayers out to Japan. If you want to donate. We have some donation. Talk to the persons in the front right there.
1: Donate.
0: Check us out on, what's our website? Your website. MySpace. Facebook. Just check it out. Look for Humboldt County tag. 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

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What's up? 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He's lucky. 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I'm loud in the back. 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Still loud in the back. Yo. 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Jump. All right, this next one we call Mash the Gas. Everybody, come on. Get your drink on. 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Yo, don't turn me down, though. Don't turn me down. Check. 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What? Keep it coming live. What? Keep it coming live. What? Check it out. 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

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Blaze one, what we got?

0: Yo, we just had a, everything just died up here for us. Sound guy, thanks y'all. Yeah. We just getting it started. Don't even trip. Just getting it started. Yo, yo, yo, check 1, 2. Like, check, check, 1, 2. Check, 1, 2. That's it. It came back. Just came back. I did anyway. Did you come back too? He didn't. Drums aren't back though. Check it, check it, check. 1, 2. Check it, check it, check. 1, 2. 1, 2. Y'all have a good time today. You know, we gonna keep this thing going. You know, we just trying to get the technical difficulties work out. Technical difficulties? Can I say that right? Difficulties. Yo, yo, this is what we call phantom. It's a phantom rhythm. It's kind of like. Yeah, yeah. I think we still waiting on these drum monitors to kick in. I mean, he can go by feel, but. Check, check, check it. 1, 2. Let me see.
1: Can I hear the drums up here? No, I just hear them up
0: there. K-Star, let's kick a freestyle in. You know, we keep the party going. Give me something. Give me something right there. Yo, yo, yo. That sounds almost like it's coming back. All right, something could happen here. That sounds like Jimi Hendrix right there. Feedback. All right, we'll come over here. I'm too hot. Okay, so we got him, but now he's too high. Everything's too high again. Check, check, 1, 2, check, 1, 2. Mainly me, I guess, is too high. Yo, we got this sound right now. Check, check, check, check. That's it. Let's do it. Phantom rhythm. Yeah, we gonna give him. Let's do this.

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Thank you. Thank you. We're going to keep the vibe going. We got a set. We just going to just fire them off at you, you know? You decide. Let the chips fall where they may. Let's go, crew. Y'all want some more music?

E, that be we. What you see? Originality coming with a new flavor. Watch your behavior. Yo. Blaze it up and I twist it up. Yo. Stand it up and I pass the Dutch and I blaze it up and I twist it up. Yo. Pass the Dutch and I say, what's up? What?

everybody. Make some noise for K-Star on the keyboards. This is how we do it, yo.

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Go, we going down, down, down. 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
1: 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I didn't hear what was going on, but let's go,
0: boys. We got him now. Are y'all with us tonight? Are y'all with us tonight? All right, we got him. 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
0: Y'all with us tonight? Y'all quiet out there. What the fuck? It's Friday the 13th. It's Friday the 13th. You know, I was really scared. 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

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You called all your friends. You text them. 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

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We got time? Bob, where the after party at? Where'd Bob go? See, I told you. He got lucky already. I told you, man. Damn. He's so quick on that.

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1: 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Yes, yes. We love it. We love it. Friday the 13th. Tredente. Tredente. Tredente. Hey. Oh, sorry.
2: Won't see.
1: Whatever. Spanglish. You know what I mean. What do we got? Oh, all right, little cuz, let's do this. Check it, check it, check it. Basie. And the game, be true to you back. I always told you that. Yeah. Lil' cuz, watch yourself. Time to make a change, change don't change itself. Look on the front page, pain that youth is felt. You gotta play your hand, you don't. They say it's a worm, I'm drunk, but it's a worm myself. Time to make a change, change don't change itself. Look on the front page, pain that youth.

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Hey, we're gonna party tonight. Let's go to Bob and Teresa's after this. Bob and Teresa's hot tub party. Act like you know out there. He don't have a hot tub. He just fills up his bathtub with hot water and farts in it.

Easy now. Easy now. Yeah, thanks, y'all. Whoa! That's right. Juice election, election, election. Boom. What do we got? We're going to keep this thing fired. We're going to bang the cut.

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I love that song, Bang the Cut. We were gonna, ladies, I was gonna make it a love song, but I decided to go the other way with it. You know what I'm saying? All right, let's keep it going. Keep the party going. What do we got? What do we got? Make sure y'all nice to the bartenders tonight. Personal family of mine. Keep them happy. They like to make stiff drinks. What do we got? Yes, sir. Each and every time. Each and every time. Okay. High energy sound. Yo, fire and forget. Another waist winder. Report to the dance floor. Yeah. Check it out, okay?

0: Y'all with us tonight?
1: What are we doing?

Yeah. Don't take it personal. It's just business, homie. It's just business, you know. All right, let's do this. We're just gonna keep the party going. We don't care if there's only like 20 people here. We're gonna give it to you like it was 20,000 people here.

I'm having fun. Y'all having fun? I'm having fun. Put me on. You're turning me on. So I'm gonna put you on. You're turning me on. And you put me on. All right. Huh. You know how we do it. Another one of those West Coast joints. Take a hit. Yeah. Check it out, check it out. Put me on, I got something to say. Said we love hip hop, we live it every day. Put me on, I got something to say. Said we love hip hop. Put me on, I got something to say. Said we love hip hop, we live it every day. Put me on, I got something to say. Said we love hip hop.

Thanks, y'all. Thanks, y'all. What time is it? We got a couple more for y'all. We got a couple more. Let me see. Where's the sun dial? It's kind of all right. I think we got a couple more. All right. Family business? Does that work? Is it family time?

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Act like you know. 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That's live. That's live right there. That's live hip hop for your mind, your body, your spirit. Organic. Is organic? We call it like that. Do we do it? Chemical a little bit. I don't know if it's organic.

Pressure's on the rise. Pressure's on the rise. Thanks for coming out. Thanks for coming out. It's been so lovely. It's been so lovely. It ain't me, you know. Shit, you know I can go all night. Everybody knows I can. You know what I mean? You know? Me. All right, this is it. Let's do this.

0: Check, check, 1, 2. I don't think we have any more. Do we have any more?
1: You got one more.
0: Did you say you had something? You say you had something? We ain't got no stripper poles up here. We can work something out.
2: Do we have anything? We don't have nothing.
3: Well, not the same. We got nothing. We have questions. I don't want to play this sometimes.

You know what? We love you guys. Catch us next time. Peace out. Happy birthday, Big Bob. Hey, let's sing happy birthday to Bob, all right? Are we ready? Are we ready? Okay, wait. Are we going to sing it the white way, or are we going to sing it Stevie Wonder way? Let's go the regular one that everybody knows. That's not, you know. All right, 1, 2, 3.

0: 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Yes, Barbarella. Hey, good night, y'all. Have a good one.
1: Thank you, Mo. Thank you, Juice.

0: We got a couple more. We got a couple more. They ain't gonna kick us out yet. If y'all make a lot of noise, they won't kick us out quite yet. All right.
1: Thank you all very much. I want to say this. Love is lovely. Make love it now.
2: Check 1, 2.

little. Check, check, check, check, check, check. No, it's a little heavy. Yeah, mid, some high. Round it out for me. And then I'm good to go. Good, good. You can even take it a little off the bottom, as a matter of fact. Yo, yo, what's up, Gramps? How you doing, man? Yo, yo, yo. Check, check, check, 1, 2. Come to the party, ready to knock. It's a ragamuffin, it's a dreadlock. It's a conscious party, conscious party. We get it started, we mark it up. Boom, boom, shock, boom, boom, shock. That's it, that's what I got. Yo, yo, yo. Check, check, 1, 2. 1, 1, 2. Check, check, check, 1, 2. Oh, you mean me and on the band, you said? Check, 1, 2. Yes, I am. Yo, yo, yo. Come to the party, ready to knock. It's a ragamuffin. Jump, jump, jump, jump. We're gonna get this checked out, and then the Juice Crew, we're gonna come out for y'all. Check, check, check, check. Rockets, yeah. Yes, yes, yeah. And you don't stop. Yes, yes, yeah. You don't stop. Count Chocula. Jump, jump, yeah.

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It's a good feeling. A juice feeling. Yo! Big up Snoop, D-O-double-jizzle. Last night a little fat, Fat Flavor, everybody, I'm sure.

Whoa, Count Chocula. Count Chocula in the house tonight. What's up, y'all? We're gonna get the party going. I can't really see. How is everybody tonight? What the? We're gonna have some fun tonight. This next one, I can't see, so I need to see the people. So we're gonna kick this weekend off with a Friday night. What's up, y'all?